0: Az igazi mai slágerek mixben. 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Ez a Daily Mix.
1: 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Listen to the mariachi play at midnight. Are you with me? Are you with me?

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Villa in the Riviera, that's in France on the south side, in case you cared. Out of all your friends, I wanna be the closest. That's why I tell you things so you'll be the mostest. When it comes to life, be this man's wife. You got to be well educated on the subject of fights.

0: 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I need these beautiful things that I've got.
1: Ez a rádió egy. A

You shot me so damn well. You shot me, then you pop, and I'm like, damn. I see the satisfaction in your eyes.